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New York City is the place where they said, hey babe, take a walk on the wall.

0: Bardufoss Møbler har nå mange gode tilbud. 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

life goes on, I'm starting to learn more and more about responsibility. And I realize that everything I do is affecting the people around me. So I want to take this time out to apologize for things that I've done and things that haven't occurred yet. And things that they don't want to take responsibility for.